0: never will know.
1: Well,
0: but when you think you're lying in your bed,
1: well,
0: they'll never come to your door.
1: Well,
0: I'm a quiet one.

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0: couldn't find out that Damon was in jail.
1: Well,
0: going
1: well.
0: To take his life.
1: Yes.
0: Hey, come in, take my place in jail.
1: Raise
0: and I go see my wife.
1: Alan.

but a rain in the clouds. And I've had so many rainbows in my clouds. I had a lot of clouds, but I have had so many rainbows. So many rainbows. So many rainbows.